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There's a cool show at the Orpheum Theater in Sioux Falls next weekend, and we've got tickets for you to go to it. In just a couple songs here, I'll tell you what you got to do.

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1: Big Country, 92.5 KTWB, Old Dominion, no such thing as a broken heart. Julia K. So the Orpheum Theater this coming weekend, Friday through Sunday, presenting Masquerade. It's a musical allegory. I love theater stuff. This one's going to be really cool. It just sounds like a lot of fun to go to. We've got tickets for you. All you have to do is text us the word MASK, M-A-S-K, to 605-274-9250 if you would like to attend the production. We'll notify winners a little later in the week. So just text MASK. You want to go to the Orpheum Theater next weekend. MASK is the keyword to 605-274-9250. 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

saw the old man's face. Front page obituary. He was a millionaire. He left his fortune to some guy he barely knew. His kids were mad as hell.

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Presented by Vernity Marine. You can also find out how you and a guest could win a trip there.

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0: Big Country 92.5 KTWB, Dustin Lynch and Easy to Love. Julia K, another long set of commercial free number one country on the way for you. Lainey Wilson in there, Trace Adkins, Eric Church. Of course, Eric Church going to be out on tour with Kenny Chesney, his big stadium tour. And one of those stadiums will be U.S. Bank Stadium in Minneapolis, Saturday, May 22nd. 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
6: Big country weather.
9: It is going to be a cloudy evening with rain continuing into the overnight hours. Our winds will be from the east at 10 to 15 miles per hour, and lows are expected to be seasonable around 52 degrees. More showers are in store for tomorrow, with highs even cooler around 57. From the Killoland Live Doppler HD Storm Center, I'm meteorologist Jalen Borson.

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Big Country 92.5 KTWB coming up tomorrow night after 6. I'm going to have a new keyword for you to win Jody Messina tickets. She's at the Pavilion next Sunday night. 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

0: Big Country, 92.5 KTWB, Julia K, Tale 10, Midwest Country Music Originals then. Now, just last week, we announced not only Kenny Chesney's tour, but Dylan Scott coming to Sioux Falls. He's going to be here Thursday, January 28th at the Sanford Pentagon. Tickets are going to go on sale this Friday, September 25th, 10 a.m. And you can listen to win tickets, of course, before you can buy them. Tom Mitchell's got them in the afternoon this week on Big Country KTWB.
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7: weather. More rain is going to be on the way for this evening, and it will stick around through the overnight hours. Winds will also be from the east at 10 to 15 miles per hour, with lows near average around 52 degrees. Heading into tomorrow, the clouds will linger with rain chances decreasing by the evening. From the Killaland Live Doppler HD Storm Center, I'm meteorologist Jalen Borson.

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Big Country, 92.5 KTWB. It is National Pepperoni Pizza Day, so happy day if it's your favorite kind of pizza. It is one of the most popular ones. Someone told me to try it with pineapple because I like Hawaiian pizza. It was really good.

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0: 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Now, next Sunday night, there is a great concert downtown Sioux Falls here at the Washington Pavilion. Jody Messina bringing her tour. She's celebrating 30 years and a brand new album this summer she just put out called Bridges. It's a great album. I've listened to it many times. I am going to have tickets for the show again starting up tomorrow night. I'm going to give you a keyword again, just like I did last week. Every night, I'm going to have a keyword. You text it to me, 605-274-9250, and get yourself a pair of tickets to go see Jody Messina next Sunday night at the Pavilion. New keyword for you tomorrow night after 6 on KTWB.
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the country, 92.5 KTWB. We welcome Dylan Scott to Sioux Falls, January 28th at the Sanford Pentagon. 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

0: Big Country 92.5 KTWB. Megan Maroney, her latest in medicine. Of course, she's out on the world part of her world tour. The UK and such going on now. Wrapped up the US part of the tour here this summer. Hey, don't forget, if you are interested in going to the Orpheum Theater next weekend for their presentation of Masquerade, it's a musical allegory Friday through Sunday. So you got the 25th, 26th, 27th. They've got shows. We've got tickets we're giving away. And you just have to text to 605-274-9250. The word mask. That is the keyword to get yourself tickets to head on over to the Orpheum Theater next weekend. Mask. 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

0: 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I had like 20/10 on a good day, and I managed to stave it off until I was 46. But then it crashed. Man, next thing I knew, I was in bifocals, and I felt I was way too young for that.
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3: It is going to be a cloudy evening with rain continuing into the overnight hours. Our winds will be from the east at 10 to 15 miles per hour, and lows are expected to be seasonable around 52 degrees. More showers are in store for tomorrow, with highs even cooler around 57. From the Killoland Live Doppler HD Storm Center, I'm meteorologist Jalen Borson.

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2: 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Another week of original music from right here in the upper Midwest. 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It's your buddy PT. Minnesota, Wisconsin, Iowa, the Dakotas. 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It's what it's all about. Megan the Birdwatcher, they've been up for Americana, which they've won in the past. Entertainer of the Year, just won Album of the Year, thanks in part to this song, Hatman Blues, that I think was nominated for Song of the Year as well. Megan the Birdwatcher, Hatman Blues, getting it going on Midwest Country Music Originals. 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
3: We

not going to lie to you, it sounds like a pretty cool place, Out West. I might want to take a trip out there. Madison Colbitt, again, with Out West here, Midwest Country Music Originals. And speaking of Out West, Lee Klett from The Boys out of Iowa teamed up with Jessica Luby out of South Dakota. She's from like the western side of South Dakota, which I think we found out is like the mountain side, right? Or the rancher side. It's the farmer side, the rancher side of South Dakota. But this song is great. Four-letter word written by Lee Klett from The Boys. And again, Jessica Luby. It's Four-Letter Word, Midwest Country Music Originals. 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

From Rockford, Illinois, that's Lola Blue, Neon Knight on Midwest Country Music Original. She made a big step last year, getting a nod for Entertainer of the Year and also Female Vocalist. Super fun to see her development, and a very talented young lady, Lola Blue, Midwest Country Music Originals. All right, speaking of the award show, Corey Waller and the Wicked Things took home the Band of the Year this last year. They released an EP, Kitchen Table Sessions, I think, or Kitchen Table or something like that, in the spring of this year, kind of into the summer. Not sure we missed this track as a release off of that album, but let's give it a listen. It's called Anchor, from Corey Waller and the Wicked Things, a debut here, the first of three debuts this week. Again, Anchor on Midwest Country Music Originals.

0: 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What do you think? Let us know, right? Midwest CMO on Instagram, Midwest Country Music Originals on Facebook as well, or Midwest Country Music Organization, I should say, on Facebook. Easy for me to do, right? That's why I'm on Instagram. We just did Midwest CMO. What do you think? I dig it. Give us a like and a follow. We certainly appreciate you follow along with all these great artists. All right, going to come back with Rural Route. New one from McKenna Faith Winter, speaking of some Illinois love, and also a new release from Kanan James as well. It's all coming up. Stay here, Midwest Country Music Originals.
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0: Rough Around the Edges. Love that one. Rural Route from Iowa on Midwest Country Music Originals. All right, let's head over to Illinois for this one. McKenna Faith Winters, young artist, I think 17, maybe only 18 years old. A bunch of singles out there in the universe already. This is the latest one called Coming Up Cowboy, again from McKenna Faith Winters on Midwest Country Music Originals.
1: Never thought that I'd be the back 40 type, like a skyline side of that county line.

Coming up, Cowboy from McKenna Faith Winters on Midwest Country Music Originals. God, she sings and performs certainly much more advanced than her, I guess, teenage years age or something like that. Again, I think she's 17 or 18 years old still, which is incredible, so I love it. All right, Robbie Michael, new stuff here. We debuted this a couple weeks ago. People loving on it. 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

latest from Chloe Ray, Housewife, on Midwest Country Music Originals. A lot of people heard the debut from that one last week, and they're digging it. She's from North Dakota, by the way, so getting some North Dakota love here on the show. All right, new release from Kanan James called On My Skin. Now, I love this guy's writing. I feel like he's one of those artists that keeps grinding, keeps getting better over the years and over each song. So let's take a listen if that trend continues. Again, Kanan James, On My Skin on Midwest Country Music Originals.

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9: Big Country Weather.
10: More rain is going to be on the way for this evening, and it will stick around through the overnight hours. Winds will also be from the east at 10 to 15 miles per hour, with lows near average around 52 degrees. Heading into tomorrow, the clouds will linger with rain chances decreasing by the evening. From the Killaland Live Doppler HD Storm Center, I'm meteorologist Jalen Borson.
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Just a rocking tune there, Queen of Attention from Matt Mueller on Midwest Country Music Originals. Man, that is a, it's kind of a rock song, rock banger there from Matt Mueller.

reminding you that your opinion doesn't mean your flag flies any higher than anybody else's. Love that messaging from Danny Grouse with Higher on Midwest Country Music Originals. He is out of Iowa. All right, bopping back to Minnesota on this one. We'll end you with this one. Sarah Something, she's got moxie, and you know she does, man. She's got some moxie going on. Sarah Something on Midwest Country Music Originals. Again, my name is PT. Thanks so much for listening.

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I knew I'd see her around. 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

0: 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It's Coe Wetzel. 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
6: Big Country Weather!
7: It is going to be a cloudy evening with rain continuing into the overnight hours. Our winds will be from the east at 10 to 15 miles per hour, and lows are expected to be seasonable around 52 degrees. More showers are in store for tomorrow, with highs even cooler around 57. From the Killoland Live Doppler HD Storm Center, I'm meteorologist Jalen Borson.

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7: A gloomy Monday is in store with showers lingering before moving out during the evening. For our highs, we are going to be well below average near 57 degrees, and northeast winds will be around 10 to 15 miles per hour. Quieter weather is going to be back for our Tuesday with highs near 64. From the Kimball Land Live Doppler HD Storm Center, I'm meteorologist Jalen Borsen.

0: is Shay. This is our new song, Say So. It's basically just a reminder that no matter what you're going through, you don't have to go through it alone.
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4: 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Big Country Weather.
5: Temperatures are going to stay cool again for your Monday, with highs getting to around 57 degrees and northeast winds at 10 to 15 miles.

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uphill both ways. 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
4: Temperatures are going to stay cool again for your Monday, with highs getting to around 57 degrees and northeast winds at 10 to 15 miles per hour. There is a chance for more showers before we start to dry out during the evening. Our skies will then become partly cloudy on Tuesday with a high of 64. From the Killaland Live Doppler HD Storm Center, I'm meteorologist Jalen Borsen.

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7: A gloomy Monday is in store with showers lingering before moving out during the evening. For our highs, we are going to be well below average near 57 degrees, and northeast winds will be around 10 to 15 miles per hour. Quieter weather is going to be back for Tuesday with highs near 64. From the KeloLand Live Doppler HD Storm Center, I'm meteorologist Jalen Borsen.

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0: 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It's Cole Wetzel. 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
0: 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It didn't take us very long to get it warped. And yeah, it turned out to be a really cool

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8: Temperatures are going to stay cool again for your Monday, with highs getting to around 57 degrees and northeast winds at 10 to 15 miles per hour. There is a chance for more showers before we start to dry out during the evening. Our skies will then become partly cloudy on Tuesday with a high of 64. From the Killaland Live Doppler HD Storm Center, I'm meteorologist Jalen Borsen.

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15: 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It's 5:01.
16: Too early for that.
15: On the AM.
16: I apologize.
15: That's all right. You gotta ease into it.
16: I shot out of the gate.
15: Mm-hmm.
16: Rain and clouds this morning. 55 now in Sioux Falls. A high today around 57.
15: Mm.
16: That doesn't sound right.
15: And it's messy out there. The country.
16: Yeah.
15: We got the just it's starting to. There's chaff and. Stuff around
16: sure.
15: And it's wet, so it looks like while you're driving through the country, you've driven down a country lane with leaves. It's very
16: you make it sound nice.
15: It's very debris-ful. A lot of debris.
16: Okay.
15: Just stuff on the road. Morning.
16: New word Monday.
15: Yeah.

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2: See the look I gave you?
0: Good morning. It is the Chris and Doc Show. It is a rainy morning out there. And
1: while he's down.
0: A slow drive. Nah, it was actually fine. But it was, there were a few spots.
1: It's not stormy by any stretch, but it's just.
0: It's wet.
1: Wet, real wet. Rain and 55 this morning in Sioux Falls.
0: This is what it was like. I lived in, you know this, I grew up in Bali, the tropics.
1: Bali?
0: I say Bali.
1: Oh.
0: Yeah.
1: You're a native, you should know.
0: Yeah, I grew up there, so don't question me.
1: I'm not.
0: This is what it was like.
1: You've learned me something.
0: It was like this. It was about 55 degrees. And
1: I don't think it's...
0: Yeah, no, there was corn fields and stuff. I grew up in... never mind. I read the sign wrong.
1: Wasn't bad. It was bad at 10. Oh, time for the Ag Update, brought to us by Plains Commerce Bank, your ag banking leader.
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3: With your Ag News, I'm Farm and Ranch Director Sarah Heinrich for the Growing Harvest Ag Network.
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0: Lauren Elena. Here's All My Exes featuring Chase Matthews. I'm just saying all my exes would agree. It's the classic
1: It's Not You, It's Me song.
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1: Early Monday morning, clouds and rain, and 55 now in downtown Sioux Falls.
0: He used to play quarterback for the Cleveland Browns.
1: I'm sorry?
0: Early Monday. he was great. He was tough.
1: Was too. That early Monday?
0: Early Monday. Oh, man. He was really something. Back when football players he just tape. My eye popped out. Tape it back in. Let's go.
1: From some dirt
0: what
1: in it.
0: What it was like when I was a kid.
1: Explains the patch. Big country
2: weather. A cool, cloudy, drizzly, and showery day today. And our high temperature, just 57 with an east-northeast wind about 10 to 20. For tonight, our low temperature at 50, cloudy skies, a little drizzle and shower activity still possible. Tomorrow's high rebounding to 60 degrees. That's your weather update from the Storm Center at Kettleland TV. I'm meteorologist Brian Karstens.
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0: 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It's 547.
1: Soggy.
0: Shut up.
1: No, not you.
0: Oh, okay.
1: That's the morning. Cloudy, rainy, 55 now in Sioux Falls. It's the weirdest pet name ever. That was Chris and Doc's classic jukebox.
0: On this date, 1994, Pam Tillis' Sweetheart's Dance
1: 94.
0: Was certified gold.
1: Ah!
0: There you go. That's the album that song was on.
1: Right. That was Pam Tillis singing that song. Otherwise, that'd be a weird...
0: Yeah. If I were like, hey, there's Pam Tillis, Mi Vida Loca. It was on this day in 1994.
1: Tandy Tucker had the number one hit with...
0: Prince performed in Omaha.
1: That'd be a real weird...
0: Right? That would be weird. But that wasn't it. It was
1: not from you.
0: It was the Sweetheart's Dance album.
1: Which now...
0: That song was
1: See
0: on.
1: How that all ties together?
0: Makes sense now, right?
1: It's all
2: it's
1: cohesive.
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1: Cloudy out there. 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
12: It's showtime.
0: Do you get it?
1: I get it.
0: It is International Peace Day.
1: As in...
0: either, like...
1: piece of cake, piece of pie.
0: I wonder if it's, like, internationally, everybody should be like, hey, it's Peace Day, or...
1: it's World Peace?
0: I think they just changed the name because World Peace sounds too weird.
1: Okay.
0: Hey, man, it's World Peace Day.
1: Sounds like a question on Miss America.
0: Today is International Peace Day. That sounds normal.
1: Right.
0: World Peace, man. It's also National...
1: don't say man.
0: It's National Pecan Cookie Day.
1: Whoa, okay.
0: And Miniature Golf Day.
1: Wow. Enjoy your cookies responsibly while you're swinging a golf club.
0: I understand that one. Big Country Weather.
13: Here's your forecast update for the Sioux Falls area. Showers, drizzle, cloudy skies, and cool weather today. High temperature just 57 with an easterly wind at 10 to 15 miles per hour. That breeze out of the east continues tonight, a low temperature at 50. Tomorrow, we're going to rebound to about 60 in the afternoon and mostly cloudy skies. A little warmer on Wednesday, back into the mid-60s. From the Storm Center at Keloland TV, I'm Brian Karstens.
14: From the Kello.com News Center, I'm Tom Rooney. A 19-year-old Sioux Falls man died in a single car crash early yesterday morning. His vehicle failed to negotiate the curve at 12th and Grange. The vehicle rolled and collided with a concrete structure. An early morning house fire in the 800 block of South Regal Place in western Sioux Falls caused heavy damage but no injuries over the weekend. Crews found heavy fire coming from the windows and roof of the home when they arrived shortly before 4 Saturday morning. No one was home at the time. And more than 2,000 people from 46 states and Canada filled the streets of Sioux Falls early yesterday morning for the Sioux Falls Marathon. Women's division winner Sarah Nelson says she signed up because she's trying to run a marathon in every state and is training for the Chicago Marathon in 3 weeks. Weston Christensen was the overall winner, covering the course in just over 2 hours, 30 minutes. From the Kello.com News Center, I'm Tom Rooney.
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1: KTWB. Good morning. Welcome to Monday on the Chris and Doc Show. 55 now and rainy downtown Sioux Falls. High today up around 70, or excuse me, 57. Looked at that wrong. 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
1: KTWB, Blake Shelton on the Chris and Doc Show. Good morning, 6:15, cloudy, rainy, 55 now, and not too far to go for a high today. Right around 57, 2 degrees warmer than right now.
2: Yeah, it's a bit wet out there.
1: It's just a soggy morning.
2: I was sitting in the yard last week after the, I was on a chair.
1: Okay, good. That just makes it sound like you were sitting on the grass.
2: Quiet. Well, that's the thing. I was out there and I actually heard with the rain and stuff.
1: Yeah.
2: I heard the grass. I was sitting there and it was just nice. And I heard the grass go. I'm alive. I was like, oh, the grass is back. Look.
1: Puff of
2: dust. I thought it was dead, but no, it's back. It just needed some help.
1: Not once this summer did I think, ooh, I really got to get out there and mow.
2: Yeah.
1: But now suddenly, I got to get out there and mow.
2: Now I'm like, I'm wet up to my shins.
1: Yes. That's a good problem.
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1: KTWB 627. I'm running up just a little. Brand new Lainey Wilson, phone, keys, wallet, then Doc's Dum Dum of the Day. 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
1: KTWB, Lainey Wilson's latest on the Chris and Doc Show. Good morning and welcome to Monday. Not a great way weather-wise to start the day. It's real wet out there. It's going to be cool today. We're at 55 now. They're saying a high today around 57. Full forecast on the way, but first,
2: it's time to meet Doc's dum-dum of the day.
1: Thank you, Chris. Today's dum-dum comes from Enid, Oklahoma.
2: Alrighty.
1: 28-year-old Emily Owings got pulled over last week for not wearing her seatbelt.
2: Oh.
1: That was just the tip of the iceberg.
2: Oh.
1: And Emily was the Titanic. The only form of ID she had was her medical marijuana card.
2: Okay.
1: And when the cops ran her name, they found out Emily had a suspended license.
2: Uh-oh.
1: Well, she shouldn't be driving.
2: No.
1: But she asked them to just let her go for two really good reasons. One, it was her birthday.
2: Aw.
1: And two, in her own words, she had to, quote, poop so bad. Can't blame a girl for trying. Then the cops found out Emily also had a warrant in another county for fighting a police officer.
2: Oh, jeez.
1: So time to arrest her. That's when Emily panicked, threw the car in drive, and sped off.
2: Ugh.
1: And they're off. After a high-speed chase, Emily was arrested on several felony charges.
2: Sure.
1: As they were cuffing her, Emily, who has the best quotes ever, asked the policeman, quote, "Can I poop in your car, man?" No word on whether she did or not, but I'm betting the officer said no.
2: I bet.
1: Emily, just a quick note. Once they pull you over and confirm your identity, that's a silly time to run from the cops.
2: Really?
1: They already know who you are. We know who you are. You are Doc's Dum Dum of the Day.
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5: A cool, cloudy, drizzly, and showery day today. And our high temperature, just 57 with an east-northeast wind, about 10 to 20. For tonight, our low temperature at 50. Cloudy skies, a little drizzle and shower activity still possible. Tomorrow's high rebounding to 60 degrees. That's your weather update from the Storm Center at Kevoland TV. I'm meteorologist Brian Karstens.
6: From the Kello.com News Center, I'm Tom Rooney. The regional farm economy has slipped back into negative territory. Creighton University's Rural Main Street Index includes a survey of community bankers in the 10-state region. The lower reading comes in spite of increases in grain prices and farm exports. Those factors were offset by soaring fuel and fertilizer costs. South Dakota Trade has a new president and CEO. Rachel Weiland is a South Dakota native who's worked at several companies in the Sioux Falls area and is experienced with international marketing and business development. She succeeds interim CEO Joe Fiala, the deputy secretary of the governor's Office of Economic Development. And this year's South Dakota Teacher of the Year comes from Harrisburg. Christina Berger has taught third grade classes at Liberty Elementary for 8 years. Colleagues, students, and parents all say she's gifted at making every child feel seen, valued, and supported. From the Kello.com News Center, I'm Tom Rooney.
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A soggy start to your Monday. It might just be a soggy Monday right now. Cloudy, rainy, 55 in Sioux Falls and Luke Combs.

0: below it.
1: Okay. Fair enough. I was Friday night, my brothers came to town. All my brothers came down and we sat around.
0: You make it sound like there's 15. I mean, well, he does have a big family.
1: There's three, and it's been 22 years since the last time. I mean, it's not like we, And they were going to come down Friday night, and we were going to sit around outside and have a few beers.
0: Sure, have a fire.
1: Yeah, instead they came down early Friday afternoon, so it was a long Friday.
0: And you don't like them that much.
1: It was, woo-wee, went out to the bar, and we left.
0: Oh, no.
1: We came home after people came in for dinner, and my kid's favorite teacher went, just a little bit. Yeah, it was. We were having fun. So we went.
0: I don't think the teacher gets to say boo.
1: You weren't there.
0: No, the owner. They can say something to the owner, and the owner can.
1: No, it was appropriate.
0: Oh.
1: We went to my house, and we were sitting around and playing music, and the whole thing, the night was, you just let me take the blame, and Mom thought I did.
0: Typical family.
1: Yeah. And then it got quiet, and I was sitting around the fire, and I played a... Had music going.
0: Yeah.
1: Got quiet and looking around. My oldest brother kind of nodded off.
0: Oh, no.
1: And I said, you know, I'm not saying it's perfect, but if he's dead, this is epic. This is the best. I said, it won't all be good. I mean, we'll have to explain why we're laughing at the funeral.
0: Right, right.
1: Man, isn't any... He wasn't.
0: Okay, I was waiting. Yeah, no. I didn't want to ask. That seemed rude. But
1: he's fine.
0: Okay.
1: It was fun, though. Oh, man. He's like, that would be the, you know, try not to laugh is the worst. Yeah, it was pretty great.
0: Are they all okay?
1: I think so.
0: Nobody? Okay, just
1: checking. I think they all.
0: How are you feeling?
1: I'm still a little bit, little behind. Lagging just a little bit still.
0: T-shirt called to check on you.
1: Yeah.
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1: Cloudy, rainy, 55 now downtown Sioux Falls, and some brain squeezing.
0: Oh, yeah.
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0: Day four.
1: That means $40, right?
0: Yeah, I think so.
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1: A good Monday morning, cloudy, rainy, 55 now, 57 later.
2: Yeah. We know you have the right answer in there somewhere. Yeah. We just have to squeeze a little first. It's Chris and Doc's Brain Squeeze on Big Country 92.5 KTWB.
0: Here is your Brain Squeeze question on any given day. Over 10% of all Americans will buy this. What is this?
1: 605-274-9250. Is it snakes? Was that a clue?
0: No.
1: All right. $40 in the kitty now at Lewis, our fourth day of this question. Lewis, your first stop for beer, wine, and spirits.
0: On any given day, over 10% of all Americans will buy this. Hi, KTWB, what do you think we're talking about?
3: Gas.
0: No, not gas. Good guess.
1: Probably by average higher. By prices,
0: well,
1: maybe
0: good question.
1: Not. I don't
0: good
1: know.
0: Good question. Maybe. Hi, KTWB, what do you think?
4: Pack of gum.
0: No, not a pack of gum.
1: Pack of gum.
0: It's a big pack of gum. Buying it everybody's buying. It's one big pack of gum.
1: No. I think he means one per person.
0: Ah, okay. Hi, KTWB, what do you think?
4: Postage stamps.
0: No, not postage stamps.
1: No.
0: Trying to think of the last time I bought postage stamps.
1: I don't know. Mine lasts forever.
0: Hi, KTWB, what do you think?
4: Coffee.
0: No, not coffee.
1: That's going to be higher. A way higher number.
0: I bet so, yeah. No, that's not it. Hi, KTWB. Got a guess?
4: Is it rice?
0: No, not rice.
1: Rice.
0: Good guess.
1: No.
0: No, I bet worldwide it's up there.
1: Sure.
0: Maybe not so much here. Although, maybe.
1: I don't know.
0: 10%? Yeah. Hi, KTWB. What do you think we're talking about?
4: Parking.
0: No, not parking.
1: Oh, that's... You're thinking outside the box there.
0: Thinking. Everybody's got their brains in. Hi.
1: Not everybody.
0: Hi,
1: we don't have the right
0: KTWB,
1: answer.
0: What do you think?
5: How about a boat?
0: No, not a boat.
1: Well, buy me a boat.
0: Be a lot of boat. I bet Vernetti Marine would love that.
1: Stop on down. Tell them.
0: If 10% of people bought a boat, woo-wee. We'll squeeze your brain tomorrow at 7. Big Country Weather.
6: Here's your forecast update for the Sioux Falls area. Showers, drizzle, cloudy skies, and cool weather today. High temperature just 57 with an easterly wind at 10 to 15 miles per hour. That breeze out of the east continues tonight, a low temperature at 50. Tomorrow, we're going to rebound to about 60 in the afternoon and mostly cloudy skies. A little warmer on Wednesday, back into the mid-60s. From the Storm Center at Kevilland TV, I'm Brian Karstens.
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8: From the Kello.com News Center, I'm Tom Rooney. The South Dakota Aeronautics Commission is updating its funding formula to deal with expanding airport terminal projects. Department of Transportation Secretary Joel Junt says it addresses growing needs while maintaining a strong aeronautics fund for the long term. The National Transportation Safety Board is releasing some of the findings in the deadly motorized paragliding crash that involved Aberdeen Mayor Travis Shoneman. The report indicates Shoneman has a remote pilot certificate for a small unmanned aircraft. Kelloland News reports a Sioux Falls paramotorist says the vehicle Shoneman was operating requires a pilot's license. Shoneman's 8-year-old son died in the crash. And SDSU's enrollment is down slightly this year, mainly because of what's called the demographic cliff. The nation's birth rate dropped by 15% during the 2008 recession. Fewer children means fewer enrollment. From the Kello.com News Center, I'm Tom Rooney.
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1: Cloudy, rainy, 54 now downtown Sioux Falls.
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1: Cloudy and kind of drizzly this morning. The rain's going to continue. 54 is where we sit now. 57 for a little cooler high later on today.
0: SuperCon is this weekend.
1: This weekend. This Friday.
0: This weekend or next? This next weekend?
1: Yes.
0: This weekend.
1: Both could be true.
0: Mm-hmm. Friday, Saturday, Sunday.
1: Yep. And we have passes.
0: Text the word.
1: Oh.
0: Con.
1: C-O-N?
0: Yes. No, okay. I didn't say con!
1: That oddly ties in.
0: Yeah, kind of.
1: But it's spelt differently.
0: Con, like super con.
1: Con, like convention. Con. That's what con is short for, is convention.
0: Oh.
1: That's why it started as...
0: Oh.
1: Text you knew that.
0: Con to 605... 274-9250. Now we might be giving you tickets. Let's see.
1: 3-day passes get you in all 3 days.
0: Let's see.
1: Sweet deal.
0: Let's go look.
1: Good luck to you.
0: 605-274-9250.
1: What?
0: Zero.
1: There you go.
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2: 54 now with rain, 57 for the high later on today, so we don't have far to go.
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3: 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Lake of the Woods.
1: At Lake of the Woods, Ballard's Resort.
3: Yep. Lake of the Woods.
1: And I went, Lake of I the posted woods. On Facebook about it, and I was looking through pictures.
3: Yes. Oh. Lake of the Woods.
1: And I can't wait.
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2: uh-huh.
1: And you can click on our faces right on the front page. Our big stupid faces right there.
2: Click on our big stupid faces.
1: Or you can text the word fish.
2: Fish.
1: 605-274-9250. Those will get you to the same place.
2: Correct. Then, it's just to get you the information on this trip you can buy your way into come October. It's the 12th through the 15th.
1: Mm-hmm.
2: Whole trip brought to us by Vern ID Marina here in Sioux Falls. Thanks, guys.
1: I was looking at pictures, going through, going, oh, it looks great. And I'll say this. If you want to come with us, go look at the pictures, see if you get in the mood.
2: Oh, yeah. That might spur some interest.
1: And then look at the dates on the Facebook pictures.
2: Yeah.
1: And just look at the dates.
2: Yeah.
1: See how they match up with our dates. And look at what people are wearing.
2: Right.
1: There's a few. Like,
2: it could possibly be on the chilly side.
1: I was looking at, like, 2 weeks difference.
2: Yep. Yeah.
1: Big difference in the photos.
2: Yes. I know what you're talking about.
1: Yeah. So go check it out. Go to ktwb.com. Come with us. We're going fishing up at Ballard's Resort. Go to ktwb.com. Big Country weather.
4: A cool, cloudy, drizzly, and showery day today. And our high temperature, just 57 with an east-northeast wind, about 10 to 20. For tonight, our low temperature at 50, cloudy skies, a little drizzle and shower activity still possible. Tomorrow's high, rebounding to 60 degrees. That's your weather update from the Storm Center at Keveland TV. I'm meteorologist Brian Karstens.
5: From the Kello.com News Center, I'm Tom Rooney. A 19-year-old Sioux Falls man died in a single car crash early yesterday morning. His vehicle failed to negotiate the curve at 12th and Grange. The vehicle rolled and collided with a concrete structure. An early morning house fire in the 800 block of South Regal Place in western Sioux Falls caused heavy damage but no injuries over the weekend. Crews found heavy fire coming from the windows and roof of the home when they arrived shortly before 4 Saturday morning. No one was home at the time. And more than 2,000 people from 46 states and Canada filled the streets of Sioux Falls early yesterday morning for the Sioux Falls Marathon. Women's division winner Sarah Nelson says she signed up because she's trying to run a marathon in every state and is training for the Chicago Marathon in 3 weeks. Weston Christensen was the overall winner, covering the course in just over 2 hours, 30 minutes. From the Kello.com News Center, I'm Tom Rooney.
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1: 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Ooh, I just got a sound alike on the end of that song that I don't know that I've noticed before.
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1: Cloudy, rainy, 54 in Sioux Falls. High today, not real warm, right around 57.
0: Yesterday was

0: dog, like, she looked at me, and I was like, nice morning. I'm like, nice morning, huh?
1: Uh-huh.
0: And she just kind of goes,
1: no.
0: Yeah, and she, like, snuggles a little more, and her tail starts wagging.
2: She reacted.
0: I was like, I wish, like, I had a moment where I was like, I wish there was, like, a storybook genie would appear right now.
2: Yep.
0: And I could, like, just talk to her. Just for a minute, if I could just have a conversation.
2: I don't
0: want
2: a talking dog,
0: right.
2: But I want to have a
0: I wanted to, like, if I wanted her to understand, I would be like, I just would like to be able to talk to her and go, like, I hope, Lucy, that you know how much it's just the ice maker in the fridge. It's just, if I
2: you
0: could,
2: don't have to bark
0: if
2: every
0: I could
2: time.
0: Have just a moment of clarity with her and let her know that it's, that's the same. There's not somebody in the kitchen. It's just the ice maker. Shut up.
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0: It is time to head down the road to Brandon and talk to Amanda at Oak Ridge Nursery. Amanda, good morning. Well, this weekend is a big weekend, and the weather is kind of cooperating, at least emotionally.
9: Yeah, we have our big fall harvest festival this Saturday, and this year it's actually going to feel like fall, which is nice.
0: Mm-hmm.
9: Yeah, so we'll have pumpkin painting from 10 to 3. We're also going to have Sodak sodas out from 10 to 3. They have a gourmet soda bar.
0: Okay.
9: We're going to have a bouncy house, you know, kind of weather permitting as long as it's not raining.
0: Mm-hmm.
9: And we're also sweetening some of our deals from our fall sale. So that day only, all of our trees and shrubs are going to go up to 30% off, as well as our houseplants.
0: And while there's stuff going on, we can still come around. I mean, you guys are still working, so we can find out, like, what we should be planting where, and if we have questions about this or that, you guys are there to help us.
9: Yeah, exactly. It's still a great time to plant and get stuff in the ground. So if you need help kind of deciding where you need to put a plant or what's the best plant to plant, we can certainly help you.
0: How do we find Oak Ridge Nursery?
9: Yeah, we're located just south of Brandon on Highway 11 across from Huset Speedway.
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0: That's right.
2: And that's kind of what Monday's going to be about. High today, 57, so not real warm either.
0: No.

0: 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KTWV. We got some traffic reports for 229.
1: 229 southbound this morning.
0: Uh-huh.
1: An accident just before the 26th Street exit.
0: Going south, yeah.
1: But traffic all the way backed up, to like Leaders Park is where I'm looking at it. So almost to Rice Street.
0: Okay.
1: So that's 229 southbound.
0: And then there's another one further ahead with traffic backed up to that traffic point.
1: Right.
0: It's on southbound.
1: And another crash at, where did I just see that? Hold on. They took that one away, so maybe that one's been fixed.
0: You know what you won't be doing if you're driving on 229? You won't be scooting. You'll be stopped.
1: Yeah. Way to tie it all together, Chris.
0: Yeah.

0: Scoot, baby.
1: Nope,
0: scoot,
1: not,
0: scoot.
1: Not that.
0: There. Scoot, baby.
2: Nice.
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2: KTWB.
0: 802, 229. Bad.
2: I-229 southbound. Mm-hmm. If you were, I'll put it this way. You may just want to reroute because the backup with an accident reported just north of the 26th Street exit.
0: Mm-hmm.
2: As you're hitting that down to one lane construction area. That is southbound, but it looks like things are tied up all the way almost to Rice Street.
1: Looking at the map.
2: If you can get off at Rice and reroute yourself, that might be your best bet.
1: Traffic's so slow that they changed the icon to red on Sioux Falls. The word is red now because that's how much the traffic is slow. Yeah, I think that's why.
2: That's different. I don't think that's why. I don't think they could do that.
1: Have you ever seen that, though?
2: No, not red.
1: But, yeah, it looks like, and then there's, it's fun to watch the traffic cams at the Double Diamonds where everything's red and then it's green and then it's red and red and green.
2: It happens fast.
1: Uh-huh. So, yeah, it goes, it looks like traffic starts to open up around, like, as it gets over the river there. Getting towards the...
2: Right.
1: But, yeah, it's...
2: But you have to get through all that to make it... If you're thinking of taking the 26th Street exit, you might be moving a little slow this morning.
1: Uh-huh.
2: And if any points more southern than that, same situation.
1: More northern.
2: No, southern. If you're trying to get off on Western or Minnesota.
1: Well, you're past that, though. I mean...
2: My point is you have to get past all that to get to those exits.
1: Right.
2: And that traffic to that point is moving slow.
1: Right, right, right.
2: May want to reroute.
1: So it's slowing up. Up north there.
2: You're thinking, well, I just need to get past this.
1: Yeah.
2: That might take a while.
1: It looks like even like trying to get off at 10th Street is going to be
2: a mess.
1: A trouble now. It's going to be trouble.
2: This time of day, kids are heading to school. People are heading to work. Just be careful out there.
1: Just don't go to work or school. Tell them Doc sent you home.
2: Tell them.
0: All right, you know.
3: Here's your forecast update for the Sioux Falls area. Showers, drizzle, cloudy skies, and cool weather today. High temperature just 57 with an easterly wind at 10 to 15 miles per hour. That breeze out of the east continues tonight, a low temperature at 50. Tomorrow, we're going to rebound to about 60 in the afternoon and mostly cloudy skies. A little warmer on Wednesday, back into the mid-60s. From the Storm Center at Kevilland TV, I'm Brian Karstens.
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5: From the Kello.com News Center, I'm Tom Rooney. The League of Women Voters' request for a preliminary injunction over South Dakota's new voter registration law has been denied, but the League is claiming victory in the case. The law requires new voters to prove U.S. citizenship in order to vote in state and local elections. At issue was an erroneous form letter from Secretary of State Monet Johnson to new registrants who failed to provide that proof. The errors have been corrected in the letter, and other issues in the case have yet to be decided. Meanwhile, Secretary of State Johnson is crossing party lines to endorse Democrat Terrence Davis to replace her. Davis says he's deeply grateful for the endorsement. Johnson was defeated by Heather Baxter for the Republican Party nomination. And SDSU's enrollment is down slightly this year, mainly because of what's called the demographic cliff. The nation's birth rate dropped by 15% during the 2008 recession. From the Kello.com News Center, I'm Tom Rooney.
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0: It is the Chris and Doc Show. Good morning. It's 8:14.
1: Clouds and rain. 54 now. 57 is probably it for a high this afternoon.
0: Still some traffic backing up there.
1: Yeah.
0: Backing up. I see there.
1: 229 southbound. Had some, they were showing a crash. That is now, either they got that taken care of or it turned out to not be a crash. I don't know why they would take that off. But anyway, traffic is still moving slow, 229 southbound, but better than it was.
0: Mm-hmm. So if you're going that way, you can be, here's what
1: if you
0: need.
1: Want to be late for work.
0: Go that way, yeah. Just a little late. You'll just be a little late. Or get off of 229.
1: Yep.
0: Go get some coffee.
1: Yep.
0: Maybe some second breakfast.
1: Yep.
0: And then just go, did you hear what happened to Chris and Doc?
1: Yeah.
0: I was trapped in that. Yeah, it was.
1: That was a lot of cars. Woo.
0: Man, it was bad. I was just sitting there, just eating a sandwich.
1: Not that you need an excuse, but you have one.
0: You're welcome.
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1: Still rainy, still drizzly. 54 in Sioux Falls. And this is

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1: Whew, that's a lot of enthusiasm
0: song
1: there.
0: Song gets me, it makes me excited.
1: KTWB.
0: Makes me want to drink. Toadens.
1: Wow.
0: The Toadens there, Post Malone. Pour me a drink.
1: I don't think he's actually going to.
0: You ever seen him?
1: Yeah.
0: He might be.
1: That's, dude. I'll say this. I can't disprove what you're saying. Cloudy, drizzly, 54 this morning in Sioux Falls. We'll get to your forecast after Ryan Kelly's entertainment update.
2: Cindy Crawford's son, Presley, died yesterday at a rehab facility. No word on cause of death. He'd been very open about mental health and substance abuse. Carrot Top, awake and breathing on his own following a suicide attempt. The 61-year-old was recently being extorted over a personal videotape. AI is great, but it's not perfect. AI actress Tilly Norwood glitched during an interview with Pierce Morgan and actor Tom Conti.
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4: They're all digital twins, just like me. 多谢其以一种混合制作，以为做有真正嘅导演、编剧、红剪嘅系参与。
5: Tilly, if I could just ask you a question, you suddenly seem to be speaking Chinese completely randomly for no reason. Why did you do that?
4: Oh, my apologies. It seems I had a little hiccup there. Sometimes my wires get a bit crossed, you know?
2: A new season of The Voice. Adam Levine, Kelly Clarkson, back as judges. New in the red chairs, Queen Latifah and Riley Green. In Monday Night Football, Rams host the New York Giants. And finally, speaking of football, Megan Maroney is the new voice of SEC Nation.

0: 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I'm Ryan Kelly.
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2: weather. A cool, cloudy, drizzly, and showery day today. And our high temperature, just 57 with an east-northeast wind about 10 to 20. For tonight, our low temperature at 50, cloudy skies, a little drizzle and shower activity still possible. Tomorrow's high rebounding to 60 degrees. That's your weather update from the Storm Center at Kettleland TV. I'm meteorologist Brian Karstens.
3: From the Kello.com News Center, I'm Tom Rooney. The South Dakota Aeronautics Commission is updating its funding formula to deal with expanding airport terminal projects. Department of Transportation Secretary Joel Junt says it addresses growing needs while maintaining a strong aeronautics fund for the long term. The National Transportation Safety Board is releasing some of the findings in the deadly motorized paragliding crash that involved Aberdeen Mayor Travis Shoneman. The report indicates Shoneman has a remote pilot certificate for a small unmanned aircraft. Kelloland News reports a Sioux Falls paramotorist says the vehicle Shoneman was operating requires a pilot's license. Shoneman's 8-year-old son died in the crash. And SDSU's enrollment is down slightly this year, mainly because of what's called the demographic cliff. The nation's birth rate dropped by 15% during the 2008 recession. Fewer children means fewer enrollment. From the Kello.com News Center, I'm Tom Rooney.
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1: Still drizzly. 54 this morning under cloudy skies in Sioux Falls. We'll see a high today around 57.
0: Doc's Dum Dum of the Day is coming up next, but first...
1: Oh, yeah?
0: It's today.
1: Oh!
0: Today's the day.
1: What? Where have we been all morning?
0: Do you remember? Because it's
2: the 21st day of September.
0: He says night, but you get the gist, right?
2: Yeah, it's, we get the whole day. Do you remember
0: when it first died? Look at the outfit. See that? See that quick change?
2: I didn't know that was hiding under there. Uh-huh. Was that there all morning?
0: Yeah, the wings were stuffed down.
2: Oh.
0: I watched that Earth, Wind, and Fire new documentary from Questlove.
2: Yes.
0: Woo-wee.
2: A lot going on
0: there. There's a lot going on there. I like to sing this song to my wife as the 23rd, because that's our
2: anniversary.
0: Two days.
2: Oh. Did you just remember?
0: That's fine. It's fine.
2: Do you remember?
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5: It's time to meet Doc's dum-dum of the day.
6: Thank you, Chris. Today's dum-dum comes from Enid, Oklahoma.
5: Alrighty.
6: 28-year-old Emily Owings got pulled over last week for not wearing her seatbelt.
5: Oh.
6: That was just the tip of the iceberg.
5: Oh.
6: And Emily was the Titanic. The only form of ID she had was her medical marijuana card.
5: Okay.
6: And when the cops ran her name, they found out Emily had a suspended license.
5: Uh-oh.
6: Well, she shouldn't be driving.
5: No.
6: But she asked them to just let her go for two really good reasons. One, it was her birthday.
5: Aw.
6: And two, in her own words, she had to, quote, poop so bad. Can't blame a girl for trying. Then the cops found out Emily also had a warrant in another county for fighting a police officer.
5: Oh, jeez.
6: So time to arrest her. That's when Emily panicked, threw the car in drive, and sped off.
5: Ugh.
6: And they're off. After a high-speed chase, Emily was arrested on several felony charges.
5: Sure.
6: As they were cuffing her, Emily, who has the best quotes ever, asked the policeman, quote, "Can I poop in your car, man?" No word on whether she did or not, but I'm betting the officer said no.
5: I bet.
6: Emily, just a quick note. Once they pull you over and confirm your identity, that's a silly time to run from the cops.
5: Really?
6: They already know who you are. We know who you are. You are Doc's Dum Dum of the Day.
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1: Kremlin. 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Scratch that. I call it great news. I've got Cinch Rodeo tickets. I'll get you entered after Ella Langley. Here's Love and Life Again. Happy Monday.

0: Big Country, 92.5, KTWB, Lovin' Life Again. That's Ella Langley. I'm Ryan, and this weekend, the Premier Center hosting Cinch Rodeo. And all week long, I'm giving away a pair of tickets. These are a hot item. You can enter to win right now. Text the keyword electrifying. All right, you have until 2 o'clock to get that keyword texted in. Good luck. We'll give away a pair every day this week. Electrifying. Text it now to 605-274-9250. Good luck. Our last official full day of summer. Looks like rain possible till about lunchtime. Then skies will clear up, high of 56.
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0: Big Country 92.5 KTWB this morning came quite early if you stayed up to watch that Colts-Chiefs game. I tried. I had to Google this morning to find out who won. Hopefully tonight's game won't go as long. Rams are hosting the Giants.
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Big Country 92.5. KTWB Kenny Chesney in the Twin Cities, May 22nd, with Eric Church, Raylan James, Cheryl Crow. All right, tickets are going to go on sale coming up Friday at 10. By the way, Friday's when we get Kenny's new album, Silver Sands Marina. Here's Carry On.

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Morning, Country 92.5 KTWB. You may have heard her over the weekend watching football. I'll explain after medicine. Here's Megan Maroney's latest.

0: Big Country, 92.5 KTWB. That's Medicine, Megan Maroney's latest. And she is singing the new anthem for SEC football this year. Last year it was Luke Combs. This year it's Megan Maroney. I've got a clip of it. 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Congratulations if you participated in Sioux Falls Marathon events over the weekend. The Sioux Falls Full Marathon, the half and the 5K. By the way, the Sioux Falls Marathon is a qualifier for the Boston. People came from 46 states and Canada to take part. Jason Aldean is coming up and our final day of summer. Yeah, we flip into fall tomorrow right around dinner time. A look at our forecast is right around the corner.
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17: Here's your forecast update for the Sioux Falls area. Showers, drizzle, cloudy skies, and cool weather today. High temperature just 57 with an easterly wind at 10 to 15 miles per hour. That breeze out of the east continues tonight, a low temperature at 50. Tomorrow, we're going to rebound to about 60 in the afternoon and mostly cloudy skies. A little warmer on Wednesday, back into the mid-60s. From the Storm Center at Kibbeland TV, I'm Brian Karstens.

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Riley Green, will see him tonight in a big red chair. He's a new coach on The Voice, brand new season. Co-Wetzel here with Ella Langley. The song is Jaded.

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Don't have tickets for this weekend's Cinch Rodeo? We can change that. I'm going to get you entered for a free pair right after Luke Combs, Be By You, as we roll through another long set of commercial-free number one country.

0: Big Country, 92.5, KTWB, Be By You. That's Luke Holmes. Hopefully you grabbed an umbrella as you headed out the door this morning. We've got showers possible till about lunchtime. Cloudy and high of 56. Cinch Rodeo at the Premier Center this weekend, and I'm hooking you up all week long with free tickets. It's a text-in contest. 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

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How are ya? Happy Monday. Lauren Elena here with Chase Matthew.

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Dan and Shay Say So coming up. Blake Shelton. And this is John Morgan with Kid Myself.

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Chris and Doc want to take you fishing. Catch some walleyes. Lake of the Woods, Ballard's Resort. Talk about that coming up after Dan and Shay. Say So on KTWB. Happy Monday. I got a

0: Big Country, 92.5 KTWB. A song written by Dan and Shay after losing a friend who took their own life. A reminder that nothing is too hard to get through. 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My name is Ryan. I've got an opportunity of a lifetime for you. Chris and Doc want to take you walleye fishing up north, Ballard's Resort, Lake of the Woods, October 12th through the 15th. 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
6: If it ain't broke, don't fix it. Those are words to live by. But some folks just don't get it. Out-of-state billionaires and their lobbyists are coming to South Dakota pushing Amendment L. They're trying to change the South Dakota Constitution again. Amendment L weakens citizens' power at the ballot box, taking away our right to control the future of our state. Coming after majority rule and the sacred principle of one person, one vote. Don't be fooled. Amendment L is a political ploy. More power for lobbyists and special interests, less power for everyday South Dakota citizens. The good news is, South Dakotans stopped this before. 2018 and 2022, we said hell no. And we'll say it again this year. Because our Constitution isn't for sale to some Californian. Keep South Dakota, South Dakota. This November, vote no on Amendment L. Paid for by L. No.
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9: A cool, cloudy, drizzly, and showery day today. And our high temperature, just 57 with an east-northeast wind, about 10 to 20. For tonight, our low temperature at 50. Cloudy skies, a little drizzle and shower activity still possible. Tomorrow's high rebounding to 60 degrees. That's your weather update from the Storm Center at Kettleland TV. I'm meteorologist Brian Karstens.

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1: 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Wine should be in the food pyramid category under fruits and veggies. Did you know that an average bottle of wine has 700 grapes in it? Sounds like a qualifier to the food pyramid if you ask me.
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Tom Mitchell's giving away tickets to Dylan Scott. The show Thursday, January 28th. Tickets on sale Friday. Win a

0: Big Country 92.5 KTWB. Summer is almost over. Like, I think it's, what, 7:01 p.m. tomorrow night? How do you feel about it? In general, people are kind of bummed. It's the end of summer blues, the end of summer scaries, it's referred to, because in the summer, everything's kind of a little bit more laid back, right? The routines, the responsibilities, and everything returns, right? With fall, including colder weather and shorter days. But we've got pumpkin spice lattes. We've got football. We're going to be okay. Eli Young Band is coming up next on KTWB. Rain should be off and on and ending pretty soon here. Then cloudy skies and a high of 56.
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Hello there. I want to say thank you so much for listening to us, spending part of your Monday with Big Country KTWB.

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Country, 92.5 KTWB. If you found yourself reaching for another cup of coffee today, I get it. That Colts Chiefs game was late. Tonight, let's hope it doesn't go into overtime. Games in LA. Rams hosting the Giants.

Big Country 92.5, KTWB up for grabs. Cinch rodeo tickets this weekend. I'll give you the keyword to text in. All right, get ready. It's after Hudson Westbrook. Painted you pretty. Happy Monday to you.

0: Big Country 92.5 KTWB painted you pretty from Hudson Westbrook. All right, let's do this. Every day this week, I'm giving away a pair of tickets to Cinch Rodeo, which is this weekend at the Denny. A different keyword every day. You have until 2 p.m., but let's not procrastinate. You know, things pile up, especially on a Monday. So enter right now for Cinch Rodeo tickets. The keyword is electrifying. Good luck. Text electrifying to 605-274-9250.
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10: Big Country Weather.
11: Scattered showers and then a persistent drizzle as we go through the rest of the afternoon. A high in the mid to upper 50s with a northeast wind around 10 miles per hour. Cloudy with that drizzle sticking around for a little while longer. 48 the low with an east wind at 5 to 10 miles per hour. Morning drizzle on Tuesday, then cloudy overall. A light southeast wind with a high on either side of 60. From the Storm Center at Keller Williams TV, I'm meteorologist Adam Marun.

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I say this a lot every time Luke Combs releases a new song. Oh, this is my favorite. And currently, this one is Rethink Something. So

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0: Big Country 92.5 KTWB, Ben by now. That's Morgan Wallen. If you have an appetite and a really big one, head to McDonald's starting next Tuesday. The biggest burger yet. 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It doesn't say. 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

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Couldn't help but just admire Carrie Underwood's physique last night singing the Sunday night football theme. She works hard. She looks great. Carrie Underwood. And now Zach Tom, South of Sanity on KTWB.

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Kenny Chesney is bringing his big stadium tour to U.S. Bank Stadium. 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

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And we're really excited to see Riley Green as a coach. Think As You Drunk continues another long set of commercial-free number one country on

0: Big Country 92.5 KTWB. Think as you drunk. That's Riley Green. I'm Ryan Kelly. Every day this week, I'm giving away Cinch Rodeo tickets. 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Text the keyword electrifying to 605-274-9250. It's that easy. Then you're entered to win Cinch Rodeo tickets. Good luck. Our last full day of summer forecast is coming right up.
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2: Scattered showers and drizzle as we head through the rest of the day. Patchy fog as well. Otherwise, we're cloudy with a high in the mid to upper 50s and a northeast wind around 10 miles per hour. Cloudy tonight with drizzle, a low of 48 with a light east breeze. Then morning drizzle on Tuesday. Cloudy otherwise with a light southeast wind and a high on either side of 60. We'll try and be mostly cloudy at least for Wednesday. From the Storm Center, I'm meteorologist Adam Rudd.
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Tickets to Dylan Scott. It's happening all week long with Tom Mitchell starting at 2 o'clock today.

0: Big Country, 92.5 KTWB. Oh, this takes us down memory road. National Toy Hall of Fame has named their finalists for this year's induction. Bingo, Care Bears, Pokemon Trading Cards, Yahtzee, Polly Pocket. Oh my gosh, Tickle Me Elmo, Bop It. Three will be inducted. They will be revealed in November. My name is Ryan. How are you? Happy Monday. Hope you had a nice weekend. Coming up here shortly, I will give you the keyword. Text it to me. We'd love to hook you up with Cinch Rodeo tickets, which is this weekend at the Premier Center.
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She hits her knees and bows her head.

103.92.5 KTWB. The football's so good this weekend, right? Congratulations to Jax, who beat Youngstown. Vikings had a win. Carson Wentz making us so proud. Tonight's game in LA, Rams hosting the Giants.

0: Country 92.5 KTWB. That's Chevy Silverado from Bailey Zimmerman. My name is Ryan. All week long, I'm giving away tickets to Cinch Rodeo this weekend at the Premier Center. The keyword is electrifying. All right, if you want to do this in real time, we're all a little sleepy. Those of us who stayed up to watch the Colts and Chiefs game, or at least a good chunk of it. Anyway, let's spell this out together. Text it in. All right. The keyword is electrifying, E-L-E-C-T-R-I-F-Y-I-N-G. Electrifying. Text it to our text in phone number. All right. Always the same, 605-274-9250. Good luck. You got to do it soon. We'll draw our winner for the day in about 20 minutes.
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16: 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Big Country Weather.
17: Scattered showers and then a persistent drizzle as we go through the rest of the afternoon. A high in the mid to upper 50s with a northeast wind around 10 miles per hour. Cloudy with that drizzle sticking around for a little while longer. 48 the low with an east wind at 5 to 10 miles per hour. Morning drizzle on Tuesday, then cloudy overall. A light southeast wind with a high on either side of 60. From the Storm Center at Kelway and TV, I'm meteorologist Adam Marin.

Big Country, 92.5 KTWB. Tom Mitchell, ready to wrap up our last full day of summer together. Wow, I just can't believe it. Already, he's got tickets. Win them before he can buy them to Dylan Scott. That show is going to be at the Sanford Pentagon in January. He's got a pair every day this week. Killing Me, Parker McCollum, gets us through another long set of commercial-free number one country on KTWB.

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Good afternoon. My name is Tom Mitchell. I've got a great way to start the week. I'm going to bribe you to listen with some fantastic prizes. More on that next.

0: Big Country 92.5 KTWB, new music from new artist John Morgan. That's called Kid Myself. Are you ready for the prize bribe for this afternoon? Coming up after 4 o'clock, we'll play Tom Mitchell's Call Number 10 game. I'll get you a $25 gift certificate to 49th Street Liquor and a couple of passes to the Country Apple Orchard. That's on the bribe wall today. Also, I've got tickets to Masquerade. It is a musical allegory playing this Friday, Saturday, and Sunday here in Sioux Falls at the Orpheum Theater. Also, coming up right after 3 o'clock, tickets to see Dylan Scott. He's coming to play the Sanford Pentagon Thursday, January 28th. About 3:04, Tom Mitchell's Caller Number 10 game will get you hooked up with Dylan Scott tickets. All on the way. Will my bribery entice you to listen? I hope so. Thanks. This is KTWB.
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6: 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More power for lobbyists and special interests, less power for everyday South Dakota citizens. The good news is, South Dakotans stopped this before. 2018 and 2022, we said hell no. And we'll say it again this year. Because our Constitution isn't for sale to some Californian. 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

Country 92.5 KTWB celebrating Miniature Golf Day in the rain today. 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

Big Country 92.5, KTWB, Tim McGraw, Hardy, Eric Church, and Morgan Wallen. That's called MacArthur. My name is Tom Mitchell. Got clouds and some showers. It's 56 in Sioux Falls, National Miniature Golf Day. And it brings me to a point where I got to tell you, this is when I was a kid. My parents and my sister and I would travel to Florida to visit my mom's parents and a bunch of relatives down there. And every time we'd roll into Jacksonville, Florida, the first thing I would see off the freeway was a putt-putt golf course. And man, as a 10-year-old kid, there was nothing more exciting and more fun to try to convince my dad to spend the money to play putt-putt golf. Now, I don't think they have any of those up here. Maybe it was a Southern chain. It's a national thing. Putt-putt golf, right? We've got miniature golf all over the Midwest. Kind of an American thing. So as we celebrate this wonderful day, right? I know you're celebrating. It gives me the opportunity to play a commercial that I remember hearing long, long ago. And yeah, we played a few rounds of putt-putt in my life when I was just a kid.

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17: Scattered showers and drizzle as we head through the rest of the day. Patchy fog as well. Otherwise, we're cloudy with a high in the mid to upper 50s and a northeast wind around 10 miles per hour. Cloudy tonight with drizzle, a low of 48 with a light east breeze. Then morning drizzle on Tuesday. Cloudy otherwise with a light southeast wind and a high on either side of 60. We'll try and be mostly cloudy at least for Wednesday. From the Storm Center, I'm meteorologist Adam Rook.

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WB. 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

0: Buckle up, because it's now time for the somewhat world-famous, nearly never duplicated, bigger than the last game we named after him, Tom Mitchell Caller Number 10 Game. See what we did there?
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1: You gotta get up awful early in the morning to pull the wool over my eyes on that one, Mr. Voice Guy. Hey, two rounds of Tom Mitchell's Caller Number 10 Game today. Right now, and then after four, we'll play again. Up for grabs this time around, two passes to the Country Apple Orchard, just south of Sioux Falls on Minnesota Avenue, open weekends through October 31st. All sorts of great family fun activities. Try out the apple cannon. That's pretty fun. Country Apple Orchard, just south of Sioux Falls. Plus, a pair of tickets to see Dylan Scott. He's coming to the Sioux Falls area to a place called the Pentagon. You know that well, off I-29. He'll be here January 28th. Tickets go on sale this Friday, 10 a.m. for Dylan Scott. But if you're caller number 10 right now at 605-274-9250, you'll win the Dylan Scott tickets and Country Apple Orchard passes too.
0: The Tom Mitchell Caller Number 10 Game is a barely trademarked contest of Big Country 92.5 KTWB. Side effects may include sudden bursts of happiness, uncontrollable smiling, and unexpected swearing. If you plan to participate in the Tom Mitchell Caller Number 10 Game, please do so responsibly. Thank you for playing and Godspeed.

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Tom Mitchell's call number 10 game winner of Dylan Scott tickets. We'll find out who they are next on Big

0: Buckle up, because it's now time for the somewhat world-famous, nearly never duplicated, bigger than the last game we named after him, Tom Mitchell Caller Number 10 game. 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
1: Just getting underway with this afternoon's prize bribes. I hope you like what we've got to give away. Tom Mitchell's Caller Number 10 game happening right now. Can you hear me?
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I'll bet you're an NFL football fan. Monday Night Football tonight, the LA Rams taking on the New York Giants. It was all my exes, Lauren Elena and Chase Matthew. Another

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Big Country 92.5 KTWB, Anchorage, Alaska, the subject of our OMG fun fact of the day, next after Dan and Shay on Big Country. I got a

0: say so. Big Country 92.5 KTWB Say So. That is the song from Dan and Shay. My name is Tom Mitchell, and it is time for your OMG Fun Fact of the Day. 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I'm going to keep it short, but I love this one. It's so interesting and so short. It's going to go by, and if you blink, you're going to miss it. Like going through small town America. Okay, ready? Here we go. OMG Fun Fact of the Day. Did you know more people in Anchorage, Alaska take an airplane to work than a bus?
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17: Big Country weather.
2: Scattered showers and then a persistent drizzle as we go through the rest of the afternoon. A high in the mid to upper 50s with a northeast wind around 10 miles per hour. Cloudy with that drizzle sticking around for a little while longer. 48 the low with an east wind at 5 to 10 miles per hour. Morning drizzle on Tuesday, then cloudy overall. A light southeast wind with a high on either side of 60. From the Storm Center at Kelvin TV, I'm meteorologist Adam Murray.

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0: buckle up, because it's now time for the somewhat world-famous, nearly never duplicated, bigger than the last game we named after him, Tom Mitchell Caller Number 10 Game. See what we did there?
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1: It is the second time this game is happening today. 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Also, we've got passes to go see Masquerade. It is a musical allegory in town this Friday, Saturday, and Sunday. I've got Friday tickets. It's playing at the Orpheum Theater here in Sioux Falls. Just be the 10th caller. Take all those prizes home. 605-274-9250. Make the phones ring now. Good luck.
0: The Tom Mitchell Caller Number 10 Game is a barely trademarked contest of Big Country 92.5 KTWB. 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If you plan to participate in the Tom Mitchell Caller Number 10 Game, please do so responsibly. Thank you for playing, and Godspeed.

TWB. I think everybody's happy today. Back to work. That's cool. Vikings win. Packers win. The Chiefs win. Even the Broncos won. NFL football. Bring it on. Jeez.

0: buckle up, because it's now time for the somewhat world-famous, nearly never duplicated, bigger than the last game we named after him, Tom Mitchell Caller Number 10 game. 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
1: Well, I hope things are going great. It is the beginning of a work week, and it's another round of Tom Mitchell's Caller Number 10 game as I bribe you to listen today. What's your name? Who is this?
2: Jennifer.
1: You are Caller Number 10, winning Tom Mitchell's Caller Number 10 game.
2: That's awesome. Thank you.
1: You're welcome, Jennifer. What are you up to today?
2: I'm hanging outside in the nice fall weather with my dogs and my husband.
1: Oh, what kind of dogs do you have?
2: I have two golden retrievers.
1: Names?
2: One is 7 and one is 7 months.
1: Oh, what a pair. Are they boys, girls?
2: Two girls, Dakota and Willow.
1: Love it. My wife and I have a 5-year-old golden, and his name is Buck with a B.
2: Oh, how cute.
1: Jennifer, I've got a $25 gift certificate for you to 49th Street Liquor. They're at 49th and Minnesota. And I've got a pair of tickets to Masquerade. It's a musical allegory. Do you know what a musical allegory is?
2: I don't.
1: I've heard of it before, of that description, but I'm going to have to look it up, so maybe we can figure that out later, okay?
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Kenny Chesney in Minneapolis in May at U.S. Bank Stadium. Tickets go on sale this Friday. And Dylan Scott tickets for Sioux Falls go on sale this Friday, too. You can win tickets coming up again tomorrow. Here's Hudson Westbrook.

0: 92.3, 92.5, KTWB. There's the latest from Hudson Westbrook. It's called Painted You Pretty. Cloudy in Sioux Falls, downtown the rain seems to have stopped. It's 55.
1: 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Remember this?
2: Shut up! I'm on the phone! 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
2: Now, Robbie, I have to go. 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

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Lot of football over the weekend. High school, college, NFL. Vikings win. I'm up for another game tonight. Giants and the LA Rams. Here's Luke.

0: 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Be by you. Be by you, Luke Combs. That's what I meant to say, and I think that's what you heard. I'm going to tickle your funny bone now. Comedian John Caparulo talking about not getting up early to work.
1: I can't go to work. I'm too lazy to go to work. Anybody else lazy? Lazy people? Some of you can hardly clap, all right? I'm lazy. When you go to bed and start setting your alarm clock for p.m., why even set it at all? You know, I'm setting it for like 1:30 there. And I go, I don't want to oversleep or nothing. My last job I was working at, I had to be at work. I worked at a golf course. I had to be at work at 5 in the morning. 5 in the morning. That's early. Dude, roosters look at you and go, what are you doing up right now, dude? This is early, dude. The golf course wasn't that bad, but I got bit by a swan. You don't really recover from that either. You know what I mean? Like, that's not supposed to... Who do you trust after that? You know, like, I'd rather get attacked by a bear. You get attacked by a bear, yeah, you might lose an eye or something, but you got a story at least. You know, like, what do you say now? Where'd you get that scar? Swan! Swan, yeah. Yeah, there was feathers and stuff everywhere. You want to dance? No. All right, sweet. You don't take that seriously while it's happening either, because that's not a bird of prey. That's a lawn ornament. You know what I mean? Like, that's not supposed to attack. What happens is they lay their eggs, and the male gets real protective, and nobody told me that. I'm mowing by the pond. All of a sudden, the swan's got beef because I'm in his hood.
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5: 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More power for lobbyists and special interests, less power for everyday South Dakota citizens. The good news is, South Dakotans stopped this before. 2018 and 2022, we said hell no. And we'll say it again this year. Because our Constitution isn't for sale to some Californian. 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

Country 92.5 KTWB. John Morgan, his new song here. He had a big hit song out last summer with Jason Aldean, remember? This one's called Kid Myself. John Morgan on KTWB.

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Big album release last week. Riley Green's latest called That's Just Me. You downloaded it, right? That's fine.

0: 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KTWB, think is you drunk? That's Riley Green's latest. Chris and Doc show comes your way every weekday morning at 5 until 9. Had a huge brain squeeze winner a couple of weeks ago. What did they win? They win 230 or 3? A lot. And that was a record breaker for the brain squeeze question. Here's the new brain squeeze question that's been surviving. Tomorrow will be day number 5 without an answer. Actually, without a correct answer. Here's the question. On any given day, over 10% of all Americans will buy this. If you know the answer, call Chris and Doc tomorrow morning at 7. Give them the correct answer. And tomorrow you'll win $50 in gift cards from Lewis, the sponsor of the Brain Squeeze. Now it's time to get you caught up with the punchline news from the PNN Network.
1: 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Paramount Studios may relocate from Los Angeles to Nashville, which would result in the loss of thousands of jobs. 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
17: Big Country Weather. Scattered showers and then a persistent drizzle as we go through the rest of the afternoon. A high in the mid to upper 50s with a northeast wind around 10 miles per hour. Cloudy with that drizzle sticking around for a little while longer. 48 the low with an east wind at 5 to 10 miles per hour. Morning drizzle on Tuesday, then cloudy overall. A light southeast wind with a high on either side of 60. From the Storm Center at Keller William TV, I'm meteorologist Adam Moran.

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1: He's a ranch hand in a pinch, man. 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

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Happy Monday. Julia K with you. Kenny Chesney, his tickets for his new tour, they go on sale this Friday morning at 10 a.m. He's going to be at U.S. Bank Stadium May 22nd with Eric Church and Sheryl Crow.

0: Big Country, 92.5 KTWB, Stella Lefty. And Boston, Julia Kate. So Chris and Doc, they're getting ready to go fishing. 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

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Dylan Scott tickets go on sale this Friday morning at 10 a.m. He's going to be at the Sanford Pentagon January 28th. Tom Mitchell is winning before you can buy him tickets this week.

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Big Country 92.5 KTWB. The new season of The Voice premieres tonight on NBC. Of course, Riley Green, one of the coaches this year. Kind of fun to watch. Luke

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0: Big Country, 92.5 KTWB, Bailey Zimmerman and Chevy Silverado. That sounds like a good song to come out of and tell you about the Cinch Playoffs Rodeo. The Governor's Cup, it is this weekend at the Denny Sanford Premier Center, Friday at 7:30, Saturday at 7:30, Sunday at 2. 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The top pro rodeo athletes competing for a $1.5 million purse. And it's the last chance to qualify for the National Finals Rodeo in Las Vegas. 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
3: 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Those cracks on your walls aren't just cosmetic. They could mean your home is sinking. Whether it's drywall cracks, exterior cracks, or sticking doors or windows, do yourself a favor. 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
6: 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What sets G.A. Johnson apart isn't just their expertise. It's their unwavering dedication to their clients. From the first consultation to the final nail, they're with you every step of the way. As the sun sets on another successful project, the echoes of satisfaction reverberate through the community. G.A. Johnson Construction, where excellence is the blueprint.
7: If it ain't broke, don't fix it. Those are words to live by. But some folks just don't get it. Out-of-state billionaires and their lobbyists are coming to South Dakota pushing Amendment L. They're trying to change the South Dakota Constitution again. Amendment L weakens citizens' power at the ballot box, taking away our right to control the future of our state. Coming after majority rule and the sacred principle of one person, one vote. Don't be fooled. Amendment L is a political ploy. More power for lobbyists and special interests, less power for everyday South Dakota citizens. The good news is, South Dakotans stopped this before. 2018 and 2022, we said hell no. And we'll say it again this year. Because our Constitution isn't for sale to some Californian. Keep South Dakota, South Dakota. This November, vote no on Amendment L. Paid for by L. No.
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13: We're going to have more fog and drizzle overnight tonight through tomorrow morning. Our overnight low 50. Then Tuesday afternoon, still mostly cloudy and cool with a high of just 60 degrees. On Wednesday, mostly cloudy, cool 64. A good chance of rain Wednesday night and Thursday. Thursday's high of cool 65. 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

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Luke Combs is doing a song with Luke Bryan on Luke Bryan's album, Signs, that just came out. It's called Finders Keepers. There's talk that maybe they'll perform it together on the CMAs in November.

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Number one for country and fun. Big Country 92.5 KTWB Sioux Falls.